0: Welcome to English World, a place where learning English is fun.
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0: And I'm Mark.
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1: 马可跟郭文杰在英语世界带您开开心心学英语。
0: Stay tuned. Well, hello, listener friends, and welcome to English World.
1: 欢迎您收听英语世界。
0: I am your radio friend, Mark.
1: And I'm your friend, 郭文杰。Hey, Mark.
0: Uh-huh.
1: Guess what happened to me this morning?
0: Uh-oh.
1: 猜猜看今早上呢我发生了什么事情呢
0: what happened?
1: I locked myself out of the house. 我不小心把自己给反锁在门外了。
0: You didn't.
1: No one was home. 没有人在家。And I didn't carry my keys. 我又没有带家门的钥匙呢。
0: You must have been freezing cold.
1: You are right. 我人在外头啊是冻坏了。
0: So then how did you end up getting back into your house?
1: 哦、oh, 后来我是怎么回到屋内的 Well, I called the police.、Mm. 我打电话给警察呢。
0: And they came to the rescue?
1: 嗯哼他们前来帮助我脱离困境。
0: Well, it's a good thing the police were there to help you.
1: Right. Thank God for that.、Mm-hmm. 有他们的帮助呢真的是感谢神。
0: It's time for review in a flash.
1: 及时复习
0: It is a cold day.
1: It is a cold day. 今天天气很冷
0: The snow is piling up.
1: The snow is piling up. 雪下得很多
0: You were locked out of the house.
1: I was locked out of the house. 我被反锁在家门外
0: The police came to the rescue.
1: The police came to the rescue. 警察前来帮助。
0: You were able to get back into the house.
1: I was able to get back into the house. 我后来呢，总算能够回到屋子里了。
0: Well, you must have been very worried.
1: True, 我也感到非常的焦急。
0: But you're not alone with this.
1: 哦、oh, ，他说啊，这样的事情啊，不是只是发生在我身上的。
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1: And you know, come to think of it, no one likes to be locked out.
0: 没有人呢、啊、喜欢被关在门外的。
1: Coming up next, we're going to hear a conversation.
0: 接下来呢，我们来听一段的会话。
1: Debbie locked herself out of the house by accident.
0: Debbie 呢，很意外的就把自己给反锁在门外了。
1: So she went to a neighbor's home.
0: 她呢，就到一位邻居的家里。
1: And she's calling a locksmith.
0: 她打电话找锁匠呢，来开门。
1: So let's listen now to today's everyday dialogue.
2: 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How can we help you?
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2: Where do you live?
3: 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My address is 134 Wells Street.
2: All right. I can be there in 15 minutes.
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3: No way! It's a ripoff!
2: Well...Take it or leave it. I just do my job.
3: What am I going to do?
0: 现在呢，我跟马可来帮助你了解绘画的内容。
2: Jill's Locksmith Company. How can we help you?
1: Jill's Locksmith Company. How can we help you?
0: Jill's 锁匠公司，我们可以怎么样为你效劳呢？
3: I locked myself out of the house. Can you come and open the door?
1: I locked myself out of the house.Can you come and open the door?
0: 我把自己给锁在门外了。你能够来把门打开吗？
2: Where do you live?
1: Where do you live?
0: 你家住在哪儿？
3: I live on the corner of Evergreen and Wells. My address is 134 Wells Street.
1: I live on the corner of Evergreen and Wells. My address is 134 Wells Street.
0: 我住在 Evergreen 跟 Wells 的街角，住址呢是 Wells 街134号。
2: All right, I can be there in 15 minutes.
1: All right, I can be there in 15 minutes.
0: 好的，我可以在15分钟之内抵达。
3: How much will you charge me?
1: How much will you charge me?
0: 你要收费多少呢？
2: Normally, we charge $110, but considering the conditions...It will be $125.
1: Normally, we charge $110, but considering the conditions, it will be $125.
0: 平常我们收费是110美元，但是因为这是特别的情况，收费呢是125美元。
3: No way! It's a rip-off!
1: No way! It's a rip-off!
0: 不会吧，这根本是敲竹杠啊。
2: Well, take it or leave it. I just do my job.
1: Well, take it or leave it. I just do my job.
0: 那要不要随你啊，我只是做我能够做的啊。
3: What am I going to do?
1: What am I going to do?
0: 我要怎么办才好呢?
1: That's a lot of money just to open a door.
0: 要开个门呢，要花这么多钱呢。It's too expensive. 太贵了。
1: And that's why they say it's a rip-off.
0: 难怪我们会说啊，那是个 rip-off, 就是啊，敲竹杠。
1: So for you, Wenjie, you called the police for help. That's smart.
0: 我可是请了警察来帮忙啊。But I still need to fix the lock. 我还是需要换个锁呢。
1: Well, let's listen and review now today's everyday dialogue once again.
0: 好，那我们再次来复习今天的每日绘画。
2: Jill's Locksmith Company, how can we help you?
3: I locked myself out of the house. Can you come and open the door?
2: Where do you live?
3: I live on the corner of Evergreen and Wells. My address is 134 Wells Street.
2: All right.I can be there in 15 minutes.
3: How much will you charge me?
2: Normally, we charge $110, but considering the conditions, it will be $125.
3: No way! It's a rip-off!
2: Well, take it or leave it. I just do my job.
3: What am I going to do?
1: It's time for fun with idioms.
0: 趣味成语
1: Lock somebody out.
0: Lock somebody out.
1: Lock somebody out. means to prevent someone from entering.
0: 那这个 lock somebody out 意思呢，就是呢阻止人进入。
1: Lock somebody in.
0: Lock somebody in.
1: Lock somebody in means to prevent someone from leaving.
0: Lock somebody in 意思呢就是阻止人离开。
1: Lock somebody up.
0: Lock somebody up.
1: Lock somebody up means to put someone in prison.
0: Lock somebody up. 这个意思呢就是呢把人下放监牢。
1: Lock out, lock in, and lock up. You know, the Bible records a miracle that happened to Peter.
0: 圣经呢记载了发生在彼得身上的一件神迹。
1: It's in Acts chapter 12.
0: 记录在圣经的使徒行传十二章。
1: Peter was arrested and locked up by King Herod Agrippa.
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1: While he was in prison, the church prayed hard for him.
0: 当他在坐牢的时候教会的人切切地为他祷告。
1: In the middle of the night, an angel of the Lord came to rescue him.
0: 夜半时分的时候神的使者前来救他。
1: The chains broke off and Peter followed the angel.
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0: 他们经过两层的监牢，来到了最后的铁门。
1: And the gate opened to them all by itself.
0: 那个铁门呢却自动的开了。
1: Peter walked down the street and went to the home of Mary.
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1: Many were gathered there for prayer.
0: 在那里有好些人聚集祷告。
1: Peter knocked at the door at the gate.
0: 彼得就敲打外门。
1: They were amazed to see Peter.
0: 众人见到他呢都惊奇。
1: The Lord had led Peter out of jail and saved him.
0: 主带领彼得出了监牢，拯救了他的性命。
1: It's time for the verse of the week.
0: 每周京剧。
1: Christ is holy and true, who holds the key of David.
0: 那圣洁真实的基督拿着大卫的钥匙。
1: What he opens, no one can shut, and what he shuts, no one can open.
0: 他开了就没有人能关，关了就没有人能开。
1: Revelation 3 verse 7.
0: 启示录第三章第七节。
1: Christ is holy and true, who holds the key of David. What he opens, no one can shut, and what he shuts, no one can open. Revelation 3 verse 7.Jesus Christ is holy God.
0: 耶稣基督呢是圣洁的神。
1: He holds the key of David, the key to God's kingdom.
0: 他握着大卫的钥匙，也就是神国度的钥匙。
1: It is in his authority to open or close.
0: 开门关门都在于他的主权。
1: The door of salvation is wide open.
0: 救恩的大门是打开。
1: Those who put their trust in Jesus
0: 凡是信靠耶稣的人
1: won't be locked out.
0: 他们不会被关在门外。
1: All who believe can enter

0: 今天我们要思想耶稣基督的广大心胸。
1: Today we want to share with you how broad his heart is with you.
0: 中国人有一句话说，宰相肚子能撑船。
1: And in Chinese there is a proverb which describes how great the heart of a premier is.
0: 那我们知道，如果一个人能够大方的话，这也是一种美德。
1: If you are very generous, it generally is considered to be a virtue.
0: 那人与人之间的相处
1: When people, how people get along with each other.
0: 那我们有各种不同的人。
1: We have many different type of people.
0: 有的人非常的大方。
1: Some people are very generous.
0: 有的人非常的小气。
1: And some are very not so generous.
0: 那有的时候我们看到人与人之间相处也有很多的问题。
1: And we see that there are people that may have trouble getting along with one another.
0: 世界上的人常常是恩怨相待。
1: And in this world, we see a lot of hatreds among people.
0: 互相告状。
1: They would sue one against the other.
0: 造成人世间非常悲惨的景况。
1: It created a very sad picture in men.
0: 那有的时候我们看到这种的现象在家庭里面也发生。
1: And many times we see such things happen at homes too.
0: 那今天早晨我们看到这一幅图画，如果从人的眼光来看，耶稣基督的周围也不是很好的现象。
1: Now this morning as we look at what happened around Jesus, it doesn't show a beautiful picture either.
0: 我们知道耶稣基督拣选门徒的时候，
1: We know that when Jesus was selecting his disciples,
0: 他没有拣选所有的人都跟他一样。
1: He did not select that everybody to be the same as him.
0: 我意思说，没有选跟他个性一样、喜好一样、身材一样。
1: He didn't ask them to be the same size, the same, having the same habits and things of that nature.
0: 如果我们大概的分析一下耶稣基督的门徒，
1: If we come to make an analysis of his disciples,
0: 我们看到彼得是一个个性很急躁的人。
1: We know that Peter has quick temper.
0: 他常常第一个讲话。
1: He always is the first one who spoke.
0: 他不想就说。
1: He never think before he spoke.
0: 他不想就做。
1: That means that he spoke without any thinking.
0: 所以常常做一些事情是做错了。
1: Therefore, he make mistakes quite frequently.
0: 但是有时候我们要欣赏这样的人。
1: But sometimes we should appreciate such person.
0: 如果在一个团体的里面。
1: Among a big group,
0: 或者在一个小组的里面，
1: or maybe in a smaller group,
0: 每一个人都不出声的话，
1: if everybody is quiet,
0: 那你就会感觉这个小组非常的沉闷。
1: Then you will find that this group is very boring.
0: 但是有的时候，这个人讲话讲太多的时候，我们又嫌他怎么话那么多。
1: But if the person you find that speak a lot, then you will say, "Wow, this person truly speak too much."
0: 但是我们知道这个人的个性是这样子。
1: Now we know that's The person has his own personality.
0: 我们也看到约翰跟雅各，圣经告诉他们叫做雷子，就是脾气很大的。
1: And also, James was called the
0: sons of thunder.
1: The sons of thunder.
0: 他们脾气很大。
1: Also have a very quick temper.
0: 他们看到那个不对的时候，他主啊，你祷告求上帝从天上把火降下来，把他们烧掉，好像以利亚所做的。
1: When they pray, they say, God, please bring down the fire to burn all those people, just like the way you have done for Elijah.
0: 那耶稣基督的门徒里面有 CPA.
1: And among the disciples of Jesus, there's also a certified public accountant.
0: 那他也很会算账，就是马太。
1: And he is very good with figures.
0: 他是收税的。
1: He was a tax collector.
0: 所以如果要花钱的话，他负责了，那就很麻烦了。
1: If you want to spend money and let him be the person controlling the money, you'll have a hard time getting it.
0: 那耶稣一共有十二个门徒。
1: Jesus has had 12 disciples.
0: 那其他的门徒你知道他们的名字吗？
1: Do you know all the others' names?
0: 我相信我们很多人都不认识他们。
1: I believe that many of us don't remember their names.
0: 为什么这些人我们不认识他？
1: Why don't I know his name?
0: 因为这些人不大讲话。
1: Because they...These other people don't speak so much.
0: 所以他们没有讲话，圣经也没有记载。
1: And they didn't speak so much so that it's not recorded in the Bible.
0: 但是你如果读约翰福音十三章以后，你发现多马有讲话，腓力有讲话。
1: But if you read after John 13, you'll find out that Thomas and Philip also spoke out.
0: 那根据这些讲话的人，你知道这些人的个性，他们的为人。
1: Now, through what they spoke, you can understand what type of personalities they may be.
0: 啊，今天早晨我们要看到一个人是大家都知道的。
1: And this morning we want to pay our attention to one person that everybody knows.
0: 那这个人名字叫做犹大。
1: And this person is Judah.
0: 那犹大这个名字的希伯来名义是赞美的意思。
1: The Hebrew meaning of the name Judah means praise.
0: 但是今天很少人叫 Judah 的。
1: But seldom people will be named Judah.
0: 我们看到很多父母喜欢起名字，给孩子起名叫 Joshua， 约书亚。
1: And we see that many parents like to use the name Joshua.
0: 耶利米。
1: Jeremiah.
0: 约翰 John.
1: John.
0: 很多 J's。
1: There are many J's.
0: 也有人喜欢叫 Jonathan.
1: And even name like Jonathan.
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1: But seldom people are named Judah.
0: 因为犹大做了一件伤天害理的事情。
1: Because he did something that was truly bad.
0: 他出卖了他的主耶稣。
1: He has sold his master, Lord Jesus.
0: 那在耶稣基督的门徒周围，在耶稣基督的周围有这么多的门徒。
1: Surrounding Jesus.Christ, there are so many, these many disciples.
0: 那耶稣基督怎么样来应对这些人？
1: How did Jesus get along with them and treat them?
0: 那有的人出卖他，有的人否认他。
1: Some people reject him. Some people just purely sold him.
0: 有的人在他上十字架的时候都远离他。
1: Some people run away when he was nailed on the cross.
0: 如果是我们看这些人所做的事情，然后根据他们所做的来回报他们。
1: If we would repay those people according to their deeds,
0: 那我们会发现今天这个世界会变成一个更凄惨的世界。
1: Then you will find that this world will become even a more, it's a sadder world.
0: 但是我们感谢神，主耶稣基督他跟一般的人不一样。
1: But thank God that Jesus Christ is not the same as the rest of us.
0: 主耶稣的心胸宽大。
1: He is such a so generous person.
0: 他能够容纳异己。
1: He can accept even his enemy.
0: 很多人跟他的意见不一样的时候，他也可以接受。
1: He can accept even those who have opposing opinion.
0: 当然，这个不是说耶稣基督接受那些信仰有问题的人。
1: This doesn't mean that Jesus Christ accepted those who have a wrong faith.
0: 耶稣基督对法利赛人的那一种假冒伪善的信仰，他的责备是不遗余力的。
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1: This is a sad story about toward the end when Judah and the rest of the disciples were having the last supper with our Lord.
0: 第二十一节，耶稣说了这话，心里忧愁，就明说：“我实实在在的告诉你们，你们中间有一个人要卖我了。”
1: Verse 21. After he had said this, Jesus was troubled in spirit and testified, "I tell you the truth, one of you is going to betray me."
0: 那这个地方讲到有一个人要出卖耶稣。
1: It mentioned that someone would betray Jesus.
0: 那今天我们在座的每一位大概。大多数的人知道是谁出卖了耶稣。
1: Now I believe that all of us here, most of us know who is the one that betrayed Jesus.
0: 耶稣所指的这个人是犹大，加略人犹大。
1: And what Jesus was meaning to was the person Judah.
0: 好，每次当我们想到犹大的时候，我们总是把他想的是一个非常坏的人。
1: Every time when we thought of Judah, we thought of a bad person.
0: 所以我们说这个犹大是天下第一坏蛋。
1: So therefore we said he is the worst person in this world.
0: 所以我们的儿子不要叫犹大。
1: Therefore we don't want to call our son Judah.
0: 但是当我们读圣经的时候，
1: But when we read the Bible,
0: 我们仔细去思想犹大这个人，
1: As we read carefully,
0: 他是不是罪大恶极？
1: Is he really that bad?
0: 他是不是比我还坏？
1: Is he worse than I?
0: 有的时候不一定哦。
1: It may not be totally true.
0: 我在读高中的时候，
1: When I was in high school,
0: 有一个历史老师没有信耶稣。
1: I had a history teacher who is not a
0: believer. 他说他有一次去听到。
1: He told us that he went to listen to a preaching one time.
0: 他听到这个牧师讲一个题目叫做我不如犹大。
1: He said the topic of that sermon was I am not as good as Judah.
0: 哎，这一句话对我，那时候我也没有信耶稣。
1: And at that time I was not a believer yet.
0: 那对我有很大的一个很深的印象。
1: It put a deep impression on me.
0: 所以我信主以后。
1: And after I became a believer.
0: 我听到的犹大都是不好的。
1: All I heard about Judah was bad.
0: 但是有时候如果我跟犹大比一比的话，是我不如犹大。
1: But when I compare with Judah, it seems that I may not be as good as him.
0: 所以我就开始想犹大到底有没有好处，有没有长处。
1: So I began to think about the positive side of Judah.
0: 那我想到犹大有几个好处。
1: And there are a few things that I found.
0: 第一个，犹大是做耶稣基督的这个门徒小组的财政部长。
1: First, Judah was the treasurer among the group.
0: 那圣经告诉我们他是管钱的。
1: And he was controlling the money.
0: 那我相信耶稣基督找他管钱的时候，一定是对他有相当的信任。
1: I'm sure that when Jesus asked him to be the treasurer, he must have a great faith in him.
0: 并且是很会管钱。
1: He must be good with money also.
0: 只是圣经告诉我们他常从中间取来自己用。
1: But the Bible told us that he frequently took the public money for his own private use.
0: 那第二方面我发现犹大很关心贫穷的人。
1: And secondly, Judah seemed to have concern for those who are poor.
0: 那这个也可以说是比较反面的。
1: This is probably looking at it from a negative point.
0: 因为约翰记载的时候，因为当那个妇人把那个很珍贵的香膏倒到耶稣的头上。
1: We know that when the woman poured the very precious ointment onto Jesus.
0: 那这个犹大就说何必这样枉费呢？他说可以，这个香膏可以卖30两银子去周济穷人。
1: And Judah at that time said, "Well, why should we waste all this expensive stuff? And we could have sold it and get the money to give to the poor."
0: 那但虽然这句话讲的是他自己不舍得这个钱。
1: But actually, in his mind, it was him that did not want to waste that ointment.
0: 那但是呢，他同时也想到说，还有一些穷人需要周济。
1: But at that time, he would think of the poor people that need help.
0: 虽然他这句话是从一个自私的角度里面发出来的。
1: Even though he was speaking this on his from his own selfish point of view.
0: 但是我们这些不自私的人。
1: But for those who are not selfish,
0: us, 我们这些不自私的人，
1: and for us that are not selfish,
0: 我们是否有曾经想过说，有些穷苦的人需要周济？
1: Have we ever thought of those who are the poor that need help?
0: 啊，最近我们教会因为建堂，我也听到说，哦，为什么不用那个钱去周济穷人，把它拿到非洲去传福音？要在这里花这么多钱盖礼拜堂？
1: And I've heard also through our building project some comments in that why should we spend all this money for the building alone but not spend the money for those poor people like especially like in Africa.
0: 我想我们应该周济很多有需要的人。
1: Yes, we do have to help those who have need.
0: 但是问题是说，在你没有建堂的时候，你有没有周济穷人？
1: But the point is.Even before we have got into this building project, have you tried to help those who need?
0: 如果我们不建堂，你会不会拿钱去周济穷人？
1: If we do not have a building project, do you have the mind to go help those who need the help?
0: 如果没有建堂，我们不周济穷人的话，那建堂用建堂的钱要来周济穷人，这个不过是我想是我们的借口。
1: If we do not have a building project and you do not give to those poor people. And now if we have the building project and you use that excuse, I don't think it is right.
0: 所以我们看到犹大在这里，虽然他有一个自私的心，
1: even though Judah was selfish,
0: 但是他想到说这个钱可以拿去周济穷人。
1: But he thought of that the money could be used for the poor.
0: 我们可能我们享受一切所有的，但是没有想到有些有需要的人需要在金钱上给他们支持。
1: We may have abundance ourselves, but many times we do not think about those who need help.
0: 第三个，我们看到犹大的好处，我自己在圣经里面看到的就是当犹大出卖耶稣以后。
1: And the third point, we know that when after Judah has betrayed Jesus,
0: 他把这个钱，他看到耶稣上了十字架，就把这个钱拿回，那带到再一次回他卖耶稣的钱，再一次回到圣殿里面，丢到圣殿里面，向大祭司说：“我卖了无辜之人的血是有罪的。”
1: And Judah, after Jesus was nailed on the cross, he took that money that he got for betraying Jesus, and he took it to the priest and said to him, "And I have done something wrong to someone that has done no wrong."
0: 他说耶稣基督是一个 innocent, 是无辜的人。
1: He said Jesus was innocent.
0: 今天有多少人承认耶稣是无辜的？
1: How many people today would admit that Jesus is innocent?
0: 有多少人承认耶稣是无罪的？
1: And how many people would

0: And he admitted that he has done committed sin.
1: 他说，我卖了无辜之人的血是有罪的，我有罪。
0: He said, I have sinned because I have sold the innocent one's blood.
1: 那在犹大的这一句话里面，
0: through what he said,
1: 我们发现了一个非常重要的真理。
0: There is one precious principle we can draw from here.
1: 他承认耶稣无罪。
0: He admitted that Jesus was sinless.
1: 承认自己有罪。
0: And he admitted his own sin.
1: 如果承认耶稣无罪，就是耶稣是主，是神。
0: Sinless, meaning that Lord is God.
1: 自己有罪，表示我是一个罪人。
0: Admitting own sin, meaning that I am a sinner.
1: 这个救主啊，耶稣跟罪人相遇的时候，就可以得救。
0: When the Savior meet the sinner, then you will be saved.
1: 但是可惜的是，犹大可能有头脑的知识。
0: The sad thing is that Judah has this head knowledge.
1: 但是他没有心意的改变。
0: But he did not change his heart or his mind.
1: 圣经告诉我们，他丢掉拔迁，丢到圣殿里面，他就跑出去吊死。
0: And the Bible told us that he threw the money in the temple and he went out and hang himself.
1: 也许这个我们中国人叫做死不认罪。
0: And maybe in Chinese, what we're saying is that we do not admit our sin even toward the end.
1: 犹大是有他的长处。
0: Judah has his positive points too.
1: 但是他的问题更大。
0: But he has big problem too.
1: 就是他的虚伪。
0: That is his bogus side.
1: 他跟耶稣基督同出同入三年半。
0: He had been with Jesus for 3.5 years.
1: 他跟耶稣基督同桌吃饭。
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0: When they were having this supper together,
1: 我心里面想，也许犹大心如火烧。
0: I thought that maybe Judah's heart was like burning.
1: 因为他急得要去把耶稣卖掉，然后可以得到30两银子。
0: Because he was so anxious to betray, to sell Jesus so that he could get that money.
1: 他能够跟耶稣坐在一起，又吃又笑。
0: He could sit with Jesus and have conversations together.
1: 是何等的虚伪。
0: You can see how
1: hypocrite.
0: How being a hypocrite he is.
1: Contentious. 这个还有，当耶稣说，刚才我们念的这句，耶稣说，我实实在在告诉你们，你们中间有一个人要卖我。
0: Jesus said, I tell you truthfully that one of you will betray me today.
1: 在马太福音里面告诉我，门徒都说，是我吗？是我吗？主，是我吗？
0: And in the book of Matthew, all the disciples are asking, Lord, is that I?
1: 你想犹大说什么？
0: So what do you think Judah said?
1: 犹大说，拉比，是我吗？
0: He said, Rabbi, is that I?
1: 你不知道吗？
0: Don't you know?
1: 你早就计划好了要出卖耶稣30两银子，你在这个时候还在主面前说，拉比，是我吗？何等的虚伪。
0: 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How hypocritic he was.
1: 圣经告诉我们，犹大背叛他的主是从心里开始。
0: The fact that Judah betray his Lord started from his own heart.
1: 因为魔鬼已经把卖耶稣的意念放在犹大的心里。
0: Because Satan has already changed his heart.
1: 当我们的心不被约束的时候，
0: when our hearts are not being bounded,
1: controlled, 如果我们的心给魔鬼留余地的时候，
0: if we let a space for Satan,
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0: Then Satan will come into our hearts.
1: 当我们的心被魔鬼 control 控制的时候，
0: And when we get controlled by Satan,
1: 我们就会做出伤天害理的事情。
0: Then we will do something that is not good.
1: 所以在箴言4:23说，你要保守你心，胜过保守一切，因为一生的果效是从心发出来。
0: In the book of Proverbs, chapter 4, it says, you have to keep your heart because everything that comes out through your life comes out from your heart.
1: 当这个心被魔鬼控制的时候，
0: when our hearts are controlled by Satan,
1: 这个卖耶稣的计划就一步一步一步一步地往前走。
0: We can see how

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0: We know that after Judah had received the bread, he went out, and that was at night.
1: 我们看到一个人离开主的时候，向着又漆黑的幽暗里面走去。
0: We can see this picture when you are away from the Lord, you are going into the darkness.
1: 我想这个不是我今天早上所要讲的重点。
0: This is not the major point I want to share with you.
1: 这里是我们看到一个耶稣基督的门徒。
0: Here what we see is the disciple of Jesus Christ.
1: 听了耶稣许多的道理。
0: After hearing many sermons and teaching from Jesus.
1: 看了耶稣行了许多的神迹。
0: And has witnessed many miracles that Jesus has done.
1: 却走上了这样的一条道路。
0: But then he walked onto this path.
1: 啊，这是一个非常悲惨的结局。
0: It is a very sad consequence.
2: 刚刚的节目是牧者心声，由圣经广播网编辑播出。

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1: ，Then Satan will come into our hearts。
0: 当我们的心被魔鬼 control 控制的时候
1: ，And when we get controlled by Satan，
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1: ，Then we will do something that。It's not good.
0: 所以在箴言四章二十三节说，你要保守你心，胜过保守一切，因为一生的果效是从心发出来。
1: In the book of Proverbs, chapter 4, it says you have to keep your heart because everything that comes out through your life comes out from your heart.
0: 当这个心被魔鬼控制的时候
1: ，When our hearts are controlled by Satan，
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1: We can see how this plan of betraying Jesus is unraveling itself.
0: 在三十节告诉我们，犹大跟耶稣沾了耶稣犹大受了那个饼之后，他就出去。那时候就是夜间。
1: We know that after Judah had received the bread, he went out, and that was at night.
0: 我们看到一个人离开主的时候，向着有漆黑的幽暗里面。
1: We can see this picture when you are away from the Lord, you are going into the darkness.
0: 我想这个不是我今天早上所要讲的重点。
1: This is not the major point I want to share with you.
0: 这里是我们看到一个耶稣基督的门徒。
1: Here, what we see is the disciple of Jesus Christ.
0: 听了耶稣许多的道理。
1: After hearing many sermons and teaching from Jesus.
0: 看了耶稣行了许多的神迹。
1: And has witnessed many miracles that Jesus has done.
0: 却走上了这样的一条道路。
1: But then he walked onto this path.
0: 这是一个非常悲惨的结局。
1: It is a very sad consequence.
0: 在这个过程的里面。
1: Throughout all this process,
0: 我们要看主耶稣基督怎么样回应。
1: We should look at how Jesus responded.
0: 但是在没有看这些以前。
1: Now before even we Look at that.
0: 我想大家再注意一下周围的其他的门徒。
1: Let's just imagine those other disciples.
0: 那对其他的门徒，我称他们当时是非常的无知。
1: I consider those other disciples are very ignorant during that time.
0: 因为他们学习的太迟钝。
1: Because they are very slow in learning.
0: 他们的观察力也是太差。
1: And they do not have good. They are quite stupid in the observation.
0: 因为他们到底看不出来到底有什么事情发生。
1: Because they could not see what was happening.
0: 那我很快的跟大家看几节的圣经。
1: Now let's quickly go through a few verses in the Bible.
0: 第十三章第十节跟十一节。
1: Chapter 13, verse 10 and 11.
0: 那这里耶稣说他，你们不都是干净的。
1: And Jesus said, "Not all of you are clean."
0: 那耶稣原知道谁要卖他，卖他的是谁，所以说你们不都是干净的。
1: Jesus already knew who was going to betray him. Therefore, he said that.
0: 所以耶稣已经告诉他们说，你们中间不都是干净的。
1: Therefore, he said, "Not all of you are clean."
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1: Verse 18, Jesus said that he who share my bread has lifted up his heel against me.
0: 然后刚刚我们所念的三章二十十三章二十一节说，我实实在在告诉你们，你们中间有一个人要卖我。
1: And verse 21, I tell you the truth, one of you is going to betray me.
0: 然后第十三章二十二节这里说，民此彼此对看，猜不透所说的是谁。
1: And verse 22, his disciples stared at one another at a loss to know which of them he meant.
0: 十三章二十四节，西门彼得对他说，你告诉我们主指的是谁说的。
1: And verse 24, Simon Peter motioned to the disciple and said, ask him which one he means.
0: 我刚刚也提过说，在马太福音里面说，他们都会说，主啊，是我吗？是我吗？是我吗？
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0: 然后耶稣，当耶稣要犹大出去，你所要做的事你去做的时候。
1: But when Jesus said to Judah, you go out, do whatever you want.
0: 三章二十八节，二十八节这样说：同席的人没有一个知道是为什么对他说这话。
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0: 二十九节，有人因犹大带着钱囊，以为耶稣是对他说：你去买我们过节所应用的东西。
1: And verse 29, since Judas has charge of the money.Some thought Jesus was telling him to buy what was needed for the feast or to give something to the poor.
0: 那在这些的经文里面
1: Now, through all these verses,
0: 耶稣基督知道将要临到他的事情。
1: Jesus knew what was coming to him.
0: 四八二十一节说我心里面忧愁。
1: And Jesus said, I'm sad.
0: 那我心里面，但是门徒在那里好像是糊里糊涂。
1: But it seems that all these disciples is kind of like oblivious. They don't know what's going on.
0: 我不知道，如果你是主耶稣的话。
1: I don't know what would happen if you were Jesus Christ.
0: 如果你在那样的一个场合里面。
1: If you are under that circumstance.
0: 你何等需要有人支持你。
1: You need people to support you.
0: 你何等需要人跟你同心。
1: You need people to be in one accord.
0: 你何等需要人了解你。
1: You need people to be understanding.
0: 但是好像周围的人都莫名其妙。
1: But it looks like the people around you is all quite oblivious.
0: 你将要陷入到极深的灾害里面。
1: You are falling into a great tribulation.
0: 你这些亲信，你左右的人还在那里东张西望，那里不知道所以然。
1: But all these people who are near and close to you still don't know what's going on.
0: 所以我们看见服侍神，有的时候也是这样。很孤单。
1: So you can see that some times when we are serving the Lord, you are very lonely.
0: 但是我们感谢神，耶稣基督是神。
1: But we thank God that Jesus Himself is God.
0: 他在这样的境况里面
1: ，We see that under such conditions,
0: 他仍然显出他那无比的大爱。
1: He still show His amazing love.
0: 他仍然能够容忍这样的情况。
1: He still can tolerate such things to happen.
0: 他希望能够扭转人心。
1: He hoped he could change the hearts of people,
0: 以致他们可以悔改归向神
1: so that they can repent and come to God.
0: 让我们在这段圣经里面看耶稣基督的容忍。
1: Now we can see how tolerant our Lord is.
0: 第一个我要跟大家讲的就是说他们坐的位置。
1: First, let's look at where they sit.
0: 那犹太人吃饭不像我们中国人坐圆桌。
1: Now the Hebrews they do not eat like the Chinese.On a round table,
0: 也不像西方的长桌子
1: and it's not like what you see in the Western culture where people have a rectangular table.
0: 他们好像是一个 U-turn 的那个 U 字形的一个桌子
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0: 但是他们是有一个沙发在旁边
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0: 不是有靠背的，是一个也是一个圆形的，比较宽一点的，他们躺在上面。
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0: 所以耶稣能够洗他们的脚。
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0: 那因为这样一个坐的方法方式
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0: 彼得坐在耶稣的对面。
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0: 因为是一个 U 型的。
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0: arrangement. 所以他们像耶稣跟彼得差不多是面对面。
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1: Now in the tradition of the Hebrew people, the seat on the left is very considered a good seat.
0: 我不知道你们看新闻的时候有没有看到总统啊，雷根总统啊，是布希啊，现在克林顿，他们开这个 这个内阁会议的时候，谁坐在他右边，谁在左边。
1: I don't know if you ever noticed when the President of the United States have a cabinet meeting, who sit on his left or on his right.
0: 我现在不记得，你们记得可以纠正我。反正一个是副总统，一个是国务卿。
1: And one of them, I don't know which side is which, but the one of them is the Vice President and the other one is the Secretary of State.
0: 所以这个坐在耶稣的左右是非常尊贵的。
1: So, being on the left and the right side of Jesus is considered a good seat. It's a highly regarded position.
0: 耶稣知道犹大要卖他。
1: Jesus knew that Judah was going to betray him.
0: 但是还给他一个高位坐在那里。
1: But still he gave him a good seat.
0: 因为耶稣想要改变他。
1: Because Jesus was still trying to change him.
0: 耶稣不用自己的私心来改变政策。
1: Jesus did not use his own selfish mind to change the situation.
0: 第二个我要提到的就是耶稣给犹大洗脚。
1: And secondly, what I want to mention is that Jesus washed Judah's feet.
0: 上次我们提到洗脚本身已经不容易。
1: Now, last time we mentioned that the washing the feet was not such an easy thing.
0: 还要洗一个要出卖你的人的脚，那更是不简单。
1: Now, it's even harder to wash someone that was going to betray you.
0: 但是耶稣没有把犹大放在一边。
1: But Jesus did not ignore Judah.
0: 第三，我们看到耶稣给犹大圣餐或者是最后晚餐。
1: And we also, thirdly, we saw that Jesus served the supper to Judah.
0: 那能够跟这个一个人站守在盘子里，或者说这个人站守在盘子里，然后再递东西给那个人吃，那个人也是很珍贵的。
1: Now, if you could eat together from the same plate and deliver the food to him, and that person also is considered to be highly regarded.
0: 在路德记里面有这样一个情况。
1: In the book of Ruth, we saw an example.
0: 就是路德可以跟波阿斯一起站守在盘子里。
1: Meaning that the Ruth and can could eat from the same plate with Boaz.
0: 表示波阿斯看上尊重路德。
1: Meaning that Boaz actually had high respect for Ruth.
0: 所以这里我们看到主耶稣基督不光是跟他一起吃，还沾第一块饼给他吃。
1: Not only we saw that Jesus ate with Judah, but he also served, gave him the bread.
0: 就是为什么要沾的意思，就是他们犹太人吃饼的时候有一点，就是像我们现在讲的 sauce， 有点沾的东西，不然那个面包是很干燥的。
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0: 所以耶稣让他坐在他左边。
1: And Jesus let him sit on the left side.
0: 耶稣洗犹大的脚。
1: And he washed his feet.
0: 耶稣给犹大圣餐。
1: And he also served him the supper.
0: 然后耶稣叫他说，你要做的你去做吧。
1: And Jesus still said to him, do what you're meant to do.
0: 你知道这句话的影响力有多大吗？
1: Can you imagine how influential this is?
0: 这个要去做的是做什么？
1: What was the thing that was going to be done?
0: 这个要去做的是要出卖耶稣。
1: And that was to betray.
0: 如果你知道有人要出卖你。
1: If you know that someone is going to betray you.
0: 如果你要知道有人要谋杀你。
1: And if you know someone is going to murder you.
0: 你会怎么办？
1: What are you going to do?
0: 有的人会先把这个要谋杀的人把他杀掉再说。
1: Some people may kill this to be murderer first.
0: 但是，或者说你想办法把他抓到。
1: Or maybe you find some way to capture him.
0: 但是耶稣知道他自己前面要走的路是什么。
1: But Jesus know where he was going.
0: 耶稣要上十字架。
1: He was going to the cross.
0: 你要做的，你去做。
1: So he told Judah, do what you are meant to do.
0: 那我们再看下去的时候，
1: As we continue our reading,
0: 我们更感觉耶稣基督的伟大。
1: We saw how great our Lord is.
0: 约翰福音里面没有记载。
1: John did not record that.
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1: And in the book of Matthew, we saw that Judah took those to come to get Jesus.
0: 耶稣，犹大用什么记号来指明谁是耶稣？
1: What is the sign that he has agreed upon with those people to identify Jesus?
0: 他们用的方法是用亲嘴的方法。
1: They use kissing as the sign to show who Jesus is.
0: 所以当犹大来到耶稣面前的时候，就上前去拥抱耶稣，就问耶稣的安。
1: So when Judah came, he came up to Jesus and say, and
0: to greet him.
1: Greet him.
0: 然后用亲嘴的记号来卖耶稣。
1: And he used the sign of kissing to betray him.
0: 啊，这是朋友相见的时候一个礼貌。
1: And actually, this is a custom of friendship.
0: 啊，耶稣知道他这个记号这个动作是要卖他。
1: Jesus knew that his act of kissing was to betray him.
0: 耶稣没有把他推到一边。
1: But Jesus did not push him aside.
0: 耶稣让他做。
1: He let him do it.
0: 不但如此。
1: Not only so.
0: 耶稣并且说，朋友。你要做的是，你用亲嘴的记号来卖人子吗
1: ？And Jesus even said to him, "You use the way of kissing to betray the Son of Man."
0: 耶稣叫犹大是朋友。
1: Jesus called Judah as his friend.
0: 到最后的那一刹那
1: ，even toward the last moment，
0: 耶稣对犹大的心没有改变。
1: His heart toward Judah did not change.
0: 朋友
1: ，friend。
0: 世界上我们有几个朋友
1: ？How many friends do we have in this world？
0: 耶稣不轻易叫人朋友。
1: Jesus did not call people friends lightly。
0: 耶稣说：“人为朋友舍命，人的爱心没有比这个大。
1: ”And Jesus said, "There is nothing greater than to sacrifice yourself for your friend."
0: 如果犹大是耶稣的朋友
1: ，If Judah is Jesus' friend，
0: 耶稣为犹大舍命。
1: Jesus died for Judah.
0: 但是犹大却走向了灭亡的道路。
1: But Judah was going toward the way of destruction.
0: 主的心是宽大的心。
1: The Lord is a generous Lord.
0: 主是饶恕的主。
1: He is a forgiving Lord.
0: 我常常提这一件事情。
1: I frequently mention these to you.
0: 因为这是有一次在读经的里面领受的非常深。
1: It's one time when I was studying the Bible.It was had great impression on me.
0: 我把圣经里面所记载耶稣基督门徒的名单常常列在一起。
1: I frequently put the disciples' name together.
0: 然后就发现每一次记到门徒名字的时候，第一个总是西门彼得。
1: And looks like each time when I saw the first name was Peter.
0: 最后一个名字总是加略人犹大。
1: And the last one that we saw was Judah.
0: 但是这两个人对耶稣都对不起过。
1: They have done wrong to Jesus.
0: 彼得三次不认主。
1: We know that Peter denied our Lord three times.
0: 犹大出卖主。
1: And Judah betrayed our Lord Jesus.
0: 他对当事人来说
1: ，for the person who for Jesus，
0: 两样都不简单。
1: These are not easy things to do.
0: 两个都不容易接受。
1: It's very hard to accept these.
0: 但是对彼得来说
1: ，as far as Peter is concerned，
0: 他的名字就是西门彼得。
1: His name is Simon Peter.
0: 但是对犹大来说
1: ，as far as Judah，
0: 每次都说卖耶稣的加略人犹大。
1: We also always see that this the Judah Iscariot who is betraying the Lord.
0: 每次都要说卖耶稣的犹大。
1: And every time we see that was mentioned, the one who's betraying the Lord.
0: 这个真是叫做遗臭万年。
1: And this truly is, boy, it's hard.
0: The bad name lasts forever.
1: The bad name lasts forever.
0: Anyway, 那我就在想为什么呢
1: ？Then I thought, why?
0: 为什么彼得不说三次不认主的彼得
1: ？But why didn't we see in the Bible, when describing Peter, Peter who denied the Lord three times.
0: 啊，每次说卖耶稣的犹大。
1: But every time we saw the betraying, Judas Iscariot who betrayed the Lord.
0: 一个很重要的秘诀。
1: There is a very important secret here.
0: 就是饶恕。
1: That is forgive.
0: 主耶稣饶恕了彼得。
1: Because the Lord has forgiven Peter.
0: 因为彼得知道自己做错，去认罪，神就赦免。
1: Peter know that he has done wrong, so he asked for the forgiveness, and he was forgiven.
0: 今天我们在耶稣基督的宝血之下
1: ，today in the precious blood of our Lord Jesus，
0: 在十字架的功劳之下
1: ，under the work of the cross，
0: 没有一样罪是大过耶稣的血不能赦免。
1: There is no sin that is greater than the blood of Jesus that cannot be cleansed.
0: 没有一样的罪是大过耶稣基督的十字架不能担当。
1: There is no other sin that is bigger than the cross of Jesus that could not
0: be cleansed. 耶稣的心还是向我们敞开。
1: Our Lord is opening His heart to us.
0: 耶稣仍然在容忍我们，等待我们。
1: He is still enduring us and waiting for us.
0: 你的罪虽像朱红，主能使它变如雪白。
1: Though your sin is red, but the Lord can cleanse it to become white.
0: 主在十字架上第一个祷告说：“父啊，赦免他们，因为他们所做的，他们不晓得。”
1: The first prayer that the Lord had on the cross was that, "Father, forgive them because they do not know what they do."
0: 有一个人写一本书提到说，今天男主人与上帝亲近的三个原因。
1: There's a book that mentioned the obstacle that prevent people coming to God.
0: 第一个就是不能够接受自己。
1: The first is that you cannot accept yourself.
0: 总是对自己不满意。
1: You are not satisfied with yourself.
0: 第二个是不能饶恕别人。
1: And second is that you could not forgive others.
0: 心里面还是对某一些人耿耿于怀。
1: You always have this grudge against others.
0: 说或者心存苦毒。
1: Or you still have the
0: bitterness.
1: 在
0: 心里面总是不能够饶恕别人。
1: And you therefore cannot forgive others.
0: 第三个是不能够接受饶恕。
1: And the third one is that you cannot accept forgiveness.
0: 我想我们很多人有这样的经验。
1: Many people have such experience.
0: 我们不能够接受我就是我。
1: You cannot accept that I am I.
0: 为什么我是这样？
1: Why am I like this?
0: 为什么我不像他?
1: Why am I not like him?
0: 我为什么不像他那么有才干?
1: Why am I not like him to be so capable?
0: 为什么不像他的工作那么好?
1: Why don't I have such a good job as his?
0: 为什么不像他长得那么漂亮?
1: Why don't I look as handsome as the other person?
0: 不能接受自己就是拒绝神。
1: If you cannot accept yourself, that means you are actually

0: where we stand before you.
1: 但是你知道我们的内心。
0: But you know our hearts.
1: 吸引我们，我们可以快跑跟随。
0: Draw us to you so that we can come and follow you quickly.
1: 赦免我们，所以我们可以得到自由。
0: Forgive us so that we can have freedom in you.
1: 除去我们心中的苦毒，所以我们可以尝到基督的甜美。
0: Get rid of the bitterness within our hearts so that we can taste the sweetness in our Lord Jesus.
1: 让我们知道你接受我们就是这样。
0: And let us know that that is the way you accept us.
1: 祷告奉耶稣基督圣名。
0: In Jesus' precious name we pray.
2: 刚刚的节目是牧者心声，由圣经广播网编辑播出。